weary can come to him and rest. But when he talks about forgiving folks 77 times, I like it less. I believe him when he says he'll bless.

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1: Kickstart my heart and take my soul to the OR, 'cause I can't find a pulse, can't find the beat. Flatlined all the time, checking on my vital signs, I can't even stand the sight of me. It was hard to find you in the pain, but it's harder now that I can't.

Sometimes I feel like I just keep pretending, and I'm slowly going out of my mind.

Yeah, everybody hurts sometimes, I know that's what they say. But right now it seems this loneliness won't go away, yeah. Can anybody feel this heartache?